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4: It will help with that dopamine hit.
5: A chance of showers tonight with a low of 7 degrees, clearing and 20 tomorrow, cloudy periods and 9 overnight Thursday, good chance of showers Friday, the high 21.
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3: A chance of showers tonight with a low of 7 degrees, clearing and 20 tomorrow, cloudy periods and 9 overnight Thursday, good chance of showers Friday, the high 21.
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3: A chance of showers tonight with a low of 7 degrees, clearing and 20 tomorrow, cloudy periods and 9 overnight Thursday, good chance of showers Friday, the high 21.
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3: A chance of showers tonight with a low of 7 degrees, clearing and 20 tomorrow, cloudy periods and 9 overnight Thursday, good chance of showers Friday, the high 21.
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3: A chance of showers tonight with a low of 7 degrees, clearing and 20 tomorrow, cloudy periods and 9 overnight Thursday, good chance of showers Friday, the high 21.
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5: A chance of showers tonight with a low of 7 degrees, clearing and 20 tomorrow, cloudy periods and 9 overnight Thursday, good chance of showers Friday, the high 21.
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2: A chance of showers tonight with a low of 7 degrees, clearing and 20 tomorrow, cloudy periods and 9 overnight Thursday, good chance of showers Friday, the high 21.
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2: A chance of showers tonight with a low of 7 degrees, clearing and 20 tomorrow, cloudy periods and 9 overnight Thursday, good chance of showers Friday, the high 21.
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1: Good morning, I'm Dennis J. Puska. The eyes of the mining world, even outside North America, will be on and at the Canadian Mining Expo in Timmins, June 10th and 11th. At an event yesterday at Discovery Porcupine Pamour site, organizer Glenn Dreadhart from the Canadian Trade Act says Mining Week and Expo celebrate more than the mining industry.
2: It celebrates our families. It celebrates the workforce. It celebrates the future. It celebrates the present.
1: Among the delegations filling hotel rooms in Timmins and neighboring for the Expo are groups from Finland, Australia, and even one this year from Tanzania. It's a pretty heady time for Rosewood Avenue. The married music couple Sabrina and Dave Solvay of Matheson have made it to number 40 on the Canadian country music chart with their song Leaving Town. They're sharing the celebration of that milestone with their family.
3: It's really a win for all of us because it's been a journey.
4: We've been on this road doing music professionally for about 6 years now, and it's been a beautiful journey, and we owe a lot of it to our parents and our family.
1: Popping a champagne bottle was part of the family festivities. Prime Minister Mark Carney says Canada's entered into negotiations to purchase a GlobalEye SAB airborne early warning and control aircraft platform. The deal is projected to support 3,000 jobs in the Canadian aerospace and defense sector, from the skilled trades, engineering, and more, opening opportunities for Canadian workers. Carney says no less than one-third of the projected fleet of GlobalEye aircraft will be manufactured in Canada over the next 15 years. He says that means at least 40 aircraft, including orders from allies built by Canadian workers. At the head of GlobalEye system is a Canadian-made Bombardier Global 6500 aircraft, a modern jet transformed into a cutting-edge surveillance aircraft. And check your pocket change. The Royal Canadian Mint has issued a commemorative circulation toonie for the 2026 FIFA World Cup. It's a colorized coin including a maple leaf mosaic emblem in a shade of red, a soccer ball and the World Cup emblem, and the names of the two Canadian host cities, Toronto and Vancouver. Canada's group stage games are being played at BMO Field and BC Place. There's no word yet if any of the lucky loonies are at center spot. For these stories and more, go to mycochranenow.com.
5: Boy, I hope you like damp. Periods of drizzle today, high 22, falling off to 10 overnight. Rain tomorrow, high 17. Mainly sunny for Saturday, high 20. Sunny for Sunday, high 21.
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0: Red Rider, White Hot Moose FM. Good morning, it's Tim. 272-6467 to call or text. I made an itty-bitty oopsie yesterday when I talked about the upcoming Wild Ride Ram Rodeo, June 12th and 13th. I said it was in Porcus. There is a rodeo coming to Porcus, but that ain't this. As the name might suggest, this is going to be at the Ram Rodeo Park in Timmins. I said Porcus, it's Timmins. Be listening later in the show for your chance to win a couple of free tickets. Birthdays, anniversaries, anything you want, 272-6467. We'll slide them into the show. Frankie goes to Hollywood on the way, no doubt, next.
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0: 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Carolyn asks, did I hear you correctly that you say all good men are dangerous? Why would you say that? Carolyn, yeah, that was a broad conversation about what makes character, and especially masculine character, good. That was the context. And the main assertion we were arguing against was that a good man needs to be a passive man. I was suggesting really the opposite is true. A passive man is almost certainly worthless. And a good man has to be strong enough, assertive enough, and decisive enough to be dangerous. Not that he's going to go around hurting people, but that he has the capacity if he needed to. Because one of the defining qualities of a good man is that he opposes evil. And evil generally has to be opposed with force.
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0: Boy, I hope you like damp. Periods of drizzle today, high 22, falling off to 10 overnight. Rain tomorrow, high 17. Mainly sunny for Saturday, high 20. Sunny for Sunday, high 21.
1: 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Hit the driving range on Saturday. 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
1: Good morning, I'm Dennis J. Puska. The eyes of the mining world, even outside North America, will be on and at the Canadian Mining Expo in Timmins, June 10th and 11th. At an event yesterday at Discovery Porcupine Pamour site, organizer Glenn Dreithart from the Canadian Trade Act says Mining Week and Expo celebrate more than the mining industry.
2: It celebrates our families. It celebrates the workforce. It celebrates the future. It celebrates the present.
1: Among the delegations filling hotel rooms in Timmins and neighboring for the expo are groups from Finland, Australia, and even one this year from Tanzania. It's a pretty heady time for Rosewood Avenue. The married music couple Sabrina and Dave Solvay of Matheson have made it to number 40 on the Canadian country music chart with their song Leaving Town. They're sharing the celebration of that milestone with their family.
3: It's really a win for all of us because it's been a journey.
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1: Popping a champagne bottle was part of the family festivities. Prime Minister Mark Carney says Canada's entered into negotiations to purchase a globalized SAB airborne early warning and control aircraft platform. The deal is projected to support 3,000 jobs in the Canadian aerospace and defense sector. From the skilled trades, engineering, and more, opening opportunities for Canadian workers. Carney says no less than one-third of the projected fleet of GlobalEye aircraft will be manufactured in Canada over the next 15 years. He says that means at least 40 aircraft, including orders from allies built by Canadian workers. At the head of GlobalEye system is a Canadian-made Bombardier Global 6500 aircraft, a modern jet transformed into a cutting-edge surveillance aircraft. And check your pocket change. The Royal Canadian Mint has issued a commemorative circulation toonie for the 2026 FIFA World Cup. It's a colorized coin including a maple leaf mosaic emblem in a shade of red, a soccer ball and the World Cup emblem, and the names of the two Canadian host cities, Toronto and Vancouver. Canada's group stage games are being played at BMO Field and BC Place. There's no word yet if any of the lucky loonies are at center spot. For these stories and more, go to MyCochranNow.com.
5: Boy, I hope you like damp. Periods of drizzle today, high 22, falling off to 10 overnight. Rain tomorrow, high 17. Mainly sunny for Saturday, high 20. Sunny for Sunday, high 21.
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0: Stars on 54, if you could read my mind, Moose FM. You know, I hate to make mistakes, but I have to admit to having made one. We've been PRing the Wild Ride Ram Rodeo, which is coming up June 12th and 13th. I said it was in Porcus. You'd think I'd get a clue since the Ram Rodeo Park is in Timmins. Now, the Ram Rodeo Park in Timmins, June 12th and 13th, and we're going to be offering free tickets to you today and into next week. So be listening for your chance to win. Therese writes, I am a single mother of three with a fourth on the way. You were talking about how renting is so bad and expensive. What is worse is when they see me coming with an OW check and not good credit, they never approve my application. I'm stuck living in this hole. My children deserve better. We need to do better. And Therese, thank you. Yeah, true enough, the rental market's a tough one. Very expensive, even for basic apartments. And it's also true that our lifestyle choices impact where and how we can live, that's for sure. If you have thoughts about the housing rental market, feel free to share, 272-6467. George Michael, after this.
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0: Boy, I hope you like damp. Periods of drizzle today, high 22, falling off to 10 overnight. Rain tomorrow, high 17. Mainly sunny for Saturday, high 20. Sunny for Sunday, high 21.
2: So long, snow. 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
1: It doesn't matter if you love him or capital H-I-M-M-M-M-M-M. Just put your paws up, 'cause you were born this way.

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1: Good morning, I'm Dennis J. Puska. The eyes of the mining world, even outside North America, will be on and at the Canadian Mining Expo in Timmins, June 10th and 11th. At an event yesterday at Discovery Porcupine Pamour site, organizer Glenn Dreadhart from the Canadian Trade Act says Mining Week and Expo celebrate more than the mining industry.
2: It celebrates our families. It celebrates the workforce. It celebrates the future. It celebrates the present.
1: Among the delegations filling hotel rooms in Timmins and neighboring for the expo are groups from Finland, Australia, and even one this year from Tanzania. It's a pretty heady time for Rosewood Avenue. The married music couple Sabrina and Dave Solvay of Matheson have made it to number 40 on the Canadian country music chart with their song Leaving Town. They're sharing the celebration of that milestone with their family.
3: It's really a win for all of us because it's been a journey.
4: We've been on this road doing music professionally for

0: about 6 years now, and it's been a beautiful journey, and we owe a lot of it to our parents and our family.
1: Popping a champagne bottle was part of the family festivities. Prime Minister Mark Carney says Canada's entered into negotiations to purchase a globalized SAB airborne early warning and control aircraft platform. The deal is projected to support 3,000 jobs in the Canadian aerospace and defense sector, from the skilled trades, engineering, and more, opening opportunities for Canadian workers. Carney says no less than one-third of the projected fleet of GlobalEye aircraft will be manufactured in Canada over the next 15 years. He says that means at least 40 aircraft, including orders from allies built by Canadian workers. At the head of GlobalEye system is a Canadian-made Bombardier Global 6500 aircraft, a modern jet transformed into a cutting-edge surveillance aircraft. And check your pocket change. The Royal Canadian Mint has issued a commemorative circulation toonie for the 2026 FIFA World Cup. It's a colorized coin including a maple leaf mosaic emblem in a shade of red, a soccer ball and the World Cup emblem, and the names of the two Canadian host cities, Toronto and Vancouver. Canada's group stage games are being played at BMO Field and BC Place. There's no word yet if any of the lucky loonies are at center spot. For these stories and more, go to mycochranenow.com.
2: Boy, I hope you like damp. Periods of drizzle today, high 22, falling off to 10 overnight. Rain tomorrow, high 17. Mainly sunny for Saturday, high 20. Sunny for Sunday, high 21.
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0: Eurythmics, here comes the rain again, Moose FM. Text 272-6467 to participate in the show. And this comes from Raina, who I gather is fairly young. She writes, "My mom says you don't dance. I dance. It's my favorite. Why don't you dance? I think you would have fun." Well, Raina, your mom's right. I don't dance. I've been known to wobble rhythmically from time to time, but no, I don't dance. I'm glad you find dancing to be fun. That's great. Keep it up. I've spent most of my life playing the music you dance to.
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0: And that's Motley Crue, Girls, Girls, Girls, Moose FM. The time has come to give you an opportunity to win two free tickets to the Wild Ride Ram Rodeo. That's at Ram Rodeo Park in Timmins. I said Porcus yesterday. Oops, Timmins. June 12th and 13th. 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
2: Boy, I hope you like damp. Periods of drizzle today, high 22, falling off to 10 overnight. Rain tomorrow, high 17. Mainly sunny for Saturday, high 20. Sunny for Sunday, high 21.
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1: Good morning, I'm Dennis J. Puska. The eyes of the mining world, even outside North America, will be on and at the Canadian Mining Expo in Timmins, June 10th and 11th. At an event yesterday at Discovery Porcupine Pamour site, organizer Glenn Dreithart from the Canadian Trade Act says Mining Week and Expo celebrate more than the mining industry.
2: It celebrates our families. It celebrates the workforce. It celebrates the future. It celebrates the present.
1: Among the delegations filling hotel rooms in Timmins and neighboring for the expo are groups from Finland, Australia, and even one this year from Tanzania. It's a pretty heady time for Rosewood Avenue. The married music couple Sabrina and Dave Solvay of Matheson have made it to number 40 on the Canadian country music chart with their song Leaving Town. They're sharing the celebration of that milestone with their family.
3: It's really a win for all of us because it's been a journey.
4: We've been on this road doing music professionally for about 6 years now, and it's been a beautiful journey, and we owe a lot of it to our parents and our family.
1: Popping a champagne bottle was part of the family festivities. Prime Minister Mark Carney says Canada's entered into negotiations to purchase a globalized SAB airborne early warning and control aircraft platform. The deal is projected to support 3,000 jobs in the Canadian aerospace and defense sector. From the skilled trades, engineering, and more, opening opportunities for Canadian workers. Carney says no less than one-third of the projected fleet of GlobalEye aircraft will be manufactured in Canada over the next 15 years. He says that means at least 40 aircraft, including orders from allies built by Canadian workers. At the head of GlobalEye system is a Canadian-made Bombardier Global 6500 aircraft, a modern jet transformed into a cutting-edge surveillance aircraft. And check your pocket change. The Royal Canadian Mint has issued a commemorative circulation toonie for the 2026 FIFA World Cup. It's a colorized coin including a maple leaf mosaic emblem in a shade of red, a soccer ball and the World Cup emblem, and the names of the two Canadian host cities, Toronto and Vancouver. Canada's group stage games are being played at BMO Field and BC Place. There's no word yet if any of the lucky loonies are at center spot. For these stories and more, go to MyCochranNow.com.
5: Boy, I hope you like damp. Periods of drizzle today, high 22, falling off to 10 overnight. Rain tomorrow, high 17. Mainly sunny for Saturday, high 20. Sunny for Sunday, high 21.
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0: Lou Rodeo, Till I Am Myself Again, Moose FM. 272-6467 to call or text, and our congratulations goes out to Vanessa DeFinney, who wins herself two free tickets to the Wild Ride Ram Rodeo coming up June 12th and 13th at Ram Rodeo Park in Timmins. 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

0: Harlequin Night Did It for Love, Moose FM. We have the dad joke coming up at 10 past 8. Go ahead and suggest one. Keep it clean, keep it short. Text 272-6467. And we now have our daily winner for the Wild Ride Ram Rodeo free tickets coming up June 12th and 13th in Timmins. I said mistakenly that it was in Porcus. Wrong rodeo. Porcus does have a rodeo. That's a different thing. This is the Wild Ride Ram Rodeo in Timmins at Ram Rodeo Park. And we'll be giving away another pair of tickets tomorrow, so be listening for your chance to win. Boy, I hope you like damp. Periods of drizzle today, high 22, falling off to 10 overnight. Rain tomorrow, high 17. Mainly sunny for Saturday, high 20. Sunny for Sunday, high 21.
1: Spring is here. I am so excited I wet my plants.
2: 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Yeah. On the Moose.

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1: Good morning, I'm Dennis J. Puska. The eyes of the mining world, even outside North America, will be on and at the Canadian Mining Expo in Timmins, June 10th and 11th. At an event yesterday at Discovery Porcupine Pamour site, organizer Glenn Dreadhart from the Canadian Trade Act says Mining Week and Expo celebrate more than the mining industry.
2: It celebrates our families. It celebrates the workforce. It celebrates the future. It celebrates the present.
1: Among the delegations filling hotel rooms in Timmins and neighboring for the expo are groups from Finland, Australia, and even one this year from Tanzania. It's a pretty heady time for Rosewood Avenue. The married music couple Sabrina and Dave Solvay of Matheson have made it to number 40 on the Canadian country music chart with their song Leaving Town. They're sharing the celebration of that milestone with their family.
3: It's really a win for all of us because it's been a journey.
4: We've been on this road doing music professionally for about 6 years now, and it's been a beautiful journey, and we owe a lot of it to our parents and our family.
1: Popping a champagne bottle was part of the family festivities. Prime Minister Mark Carney says Canada's

0: has entered into negotiations to purchase a globalized SAB airborne early warning and control aircraft platform. The deal is projected to support 3,000 jobs in the Canadian aerospace and defense sector, from the skilled trades, engineering, and more, opening opportunities for Canadian workers. Carney says no less than one-third of the projected fleet of GlobalEye aircraft will be manufactured in Canada over the next 15 years. He says that means at least 40 aircraft, including orders from allies built by Canadian workers. At the head of GlobalEye system is a Canadian-made Bombardier Global 6500 aircraft, a modern jet transformed into a cutting-edge surveillance aircraft. And check your pocket change. The Royal Canadian Mint has issued a commemorative circulation toonie for the 2026 FIFA World Cup. It's a colorized coin including a maple leaf mosaic emblem in a shade of red, a soccer ball and the World Cup emblem, and the names of the two Canadian host cities, Toronto and Vancouver. Canada's group stage games are being played at BMO Field and BC Place. There's no word yet if any of the lucky loonies are at center spot. For these stories and more, go to mycochranenow.com.
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2: Boy, I hope you like damp. Periods of drizzle today, high 22, falling off to 10 overnight. Rain tomorrow, high 17. Mainly sunny for Saturday, high 20. Sunny for Sunday, high 21.
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0: Club Nouveau, Lean On Me, Moose FM, 272-6467 to call or text. And we're trying to mop through as many of your texts and emails as we possibly can. Sorry for the backlog. Earlier in the week, we were talking about gardening. We're into that season now. Sue shares the following. I am very late getting started this year. Normally, I have my window pots planted by March and then transplanted as soon as we don't have to worry about frost anymore. But this year, we got tied up with other things like my mother-in-law passing away, and I'm only getting to it now. We might need to do a rethink on what we plant. Sue, thank you. Gardening tips and tricks are a perennial part of the show. Pardon the pun. Do you have any to share? 272-6467. Corey Hart on the way.
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0: Boy, I hope you like damp. Periods of drizzle today, high 22, falling off to 10 overnight. Rain tomorrow, high 17. Mainly sunny for Saturday, high 20. Sunny for Sunday, high 21.
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1: Good morning, I'm Dennis J. Puska. The eyes of the mining world, even outside North America, will be on and at the Canadian Mining Expo in Timmins, June 10th and 11th. At an event yesterday at Discovery Porcupine Pamour site, organizer Glenn Dreithart from the Canadian Trade Act says Mining Week and Expo celebrate more than the mining industry.
2: It celebrates our families. It celebrates the workforce. It celebrates the future. It celebrates the present.
1: Among the delegations filling hotel rooms in Timmins and neighboring for the expo are groups from Finland, Australia, and even one this year from Tanzania. It's a pretty heady time for Rosewood Avenue. The married music couple Sabrina and Dave Solvay of Matheson have made it to number 40 on the Canadian country music chart with their song Leaving Town. They're sharing the celebration of that milestone with their family.
3: It's really a win for all of us because it's been a journey.
4: We've been on this road doing music professionally for about 6 years now, and it's been a beautiful journey, and we owe a lot of it to our parents and our family.
1: Popping a champagne bottle was part of the family festivities. Prime Minister Mark Carney says Canada's entered into negotiations to purchase a globalized SAB airborne early warning and control aircraft platform. The deal is projected to support 3,000 jobs in the Canadian aerospace and defense sector, from the skilled trades, engineering, and more, opening opportunities for Canadian workers. Carney says no less than one-third of the projected fleet of GlobalEye aircraft will be manufactured in Canada over the next 15 years. He says that means at least 40 aircraft, including orders from allies built by Canadian workers. At the head of GlobalEye system is a Canadian-made Bombardier Global 6500 aircraft, a modern jet transformed into a cutting-edge surveillance aircraft. And check your pocket change. The Royal Canadian Mint has issued a commemorative circulation toonie for the 2026 FIFA World Cup. It's a colorized coin including a maple leaf mosaic emblem in a shade of red, a soccer ball and the World Cup emblem, and the names of the two Canadian host cities, Toronto and Vancouver. Canada's group stage games are being played at BMO Field and BC Place. There's no word yet if any of the lucky loonies are at center spot. For these stories and more, go to MyCochranNow.com.
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7: Boy, I hope you like damp. Periods of drizzle today, high 22, falling off to 10 overnight. Rain tomorrow, high 17. Mainly sunny for Saturday, high 20. Sunny for Sunday, high 21.
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0: 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And we'll get it all sorted out for June 21st. So you won't see any new episodes for Hope Radio posted online for the next 3 weeks, but we'll be doing some previously aired episodes during the Sunday morning broadcast.
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0: Jaxel can't stop Moose FM. Every generation has its linguistic idiosyncrasies, little made-up words when we were kids. If we thought something was terrific, we'd say bad or wicked. If we wanted to say something simple like yes, we might use big time, yeah, or weird. But one of the primary differences between this generation's slang and ours is that their slang often, not always, has no particular meaning. They're not trying to say anything, such as with the oft-repeated 6-7. So if a kid spontaneously responds with 6-7, don't wonder for a moment what he's trying to say, because 6-7 has no definition. It is meaningless. I mention this because 14-year-old Kayla would like to know whether or not we're going to change our phone number, which is 272-6467. Kayla, we and that phone number have been around for a long, long time. Your generation's verbal expulsions will not be, so major L.
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0: Boy, I hope you like damp. Periods of drizzle today, high 22, falling off to 10 overnight. Rain tomorrow, high 17. Mainly sunny for Saturday, high 20. Sunny for Sunday, high 21.
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1: Good morning, I'm Dennis J. Puska. The eyes of the mining world, even outside North America, will be on and at the Canadian Mining Expo in Timmins, June 10th and 11th. At an event yesterday at Discovery Porcupine Pamour site, organizer Glenn Dreithart from the Canadian Trade Act says Mining Week and Expo celebrate more than the mining industry.
2: It celebrates our families. It celebrates the workforce. It celebrates the future. It celebrates the present.
1: Among the delegations filling hotel rooms in Timmins and neighboring for the expo are groups from Finland, Australia, and even one this year from Tanzania. It's a pretty heady time for Rosewood Avenue. The married music couple Sabrina and Dave Solvay of Matheson have made it to number 40 on the Canadian country music chart with their song Leaving Town. They're sharing the celebration of that milestone with their family.
3: It's really a win for all of us because it's been a journey.
4: We've been on this road doing music professionally for about 6 years now, and it's been a beautiful journey, and we owe a lot of it to our parents and our family.
1: Popping a champagne bottle was part of the family festivities. Prime Minister Mark Carney says Canada's entered into negotiations to purchase a globalized SAB airborne early warning and control aircraft platform. The deal is projected to support 3,000 jobs in the Canadian aerospace and defense sector. From the skilled trades, engineering, and more, opening opportunities for Canadian workers. Carney says no less than one-third of the projected fleet of GlobalEye aircraft will be manufactured in Canada over the next 15 years. He says that means at least 40 aircraft, including orders from allies built by Canadian workers. At the head of GlobalEye system is a Canadian-made Bombardier Global 6500 aircraft, a modern jet transformed into a cutting-edge surveillance aircraft. And check your pocket change. The Royal Canadian Mint has issued a commemorative circulation toonie for the 2026 FIFA World Cup. It's a colorized coin including a maple leaf mosaic emblem in a shade of red, a soccer ball and the World Cup emblem, and the names of the two Canadian host cities, Toronto and Vancouver. Canada's group stage games are being played at BMO Field and BC Place. There's no word yet if any of the lucky loonies are at center spot. For these stories and more, go to MyCochranNow.com.

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2: Boy, I hope you like damp. Periods of drizzle today, high 22, falling off to 10 overnight. Rain tomorrow, high 17. Mainly sunny for Saturday, high 20. Sunny for Sunday, high 21.
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0: 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We're CHPBFM Cochrane. 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
1: Cage the Elephant is an American rock band formed in 2006 in Bowling Green, Kentucky. They moved to England and settled in London in 2008, shortly before their self-titled first album was released. The band currently consists of Matt Schultz, his older brother Brad Schultz, Nick Bockrath, Matan Minster, Danielle Tickner, and Jared Champion. Members of Cage the Elephant had previously been involved in the band Perfect Confusion when they were in high school and released a self-titled LP in 2005. Matt Schultz was also involved in an experimental punk rock band in middle school called Left Nostril. I mention this because while most young musicians leave their infantile pursuits behind when they hit the big time, Cage the Elephant didn't. They see their current production material as a more mature version of the stuff they've been playing since they were 10.
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1: Boy, I hope you like damp. Periods of drizzle today, high 22, falling off to 10 overnight. Rain tomorrow, high 17. Mainly sunny for Saturday, high 20. Sunny for Sunday, high 21.
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0: Brian Adams running to you, Moose and Fam. 272-6467 to call or text. And be listening tomorrow at 20 past 7 for your next chance to win two free tickets to the Wild Ride Ram Rodeo, June 12th and 13th in Timmins. It's a very simple contest. We'll give you a key word. You'll be required to text that in to us. And the first person to correctly do so will win two free tickets. Keep in mind, you can only win once. Our congratulations go out once again to Vanessa DeFinney, who was today's winner.
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0: And that's Twisted Sister shutting down the morning show for this Thursday, the 28th. We're not going to take it, Moose FM. I'm Tim. Thank you for listening. Have a wonderful day. 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
0: Boy, I hope you like damp. Periods of drizzle today, high 22, falling off to 10 overnight. Rain tomorrow, high 17. Mainly sunny for Saturday, high 20. Sunny for Sunday, high 21.
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3: Could see a bit of drizzle this afternoon, high 22, falling off to 10 overnight. Rain tomorrow, high 17. Sunny for Saturday, high 20.
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4: Could see a bit of drizzle this afternoon. High 22, falling off to 10 overnight. Rain tomorrow, high 17. Sunny for Saturday, high 20.
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3: Could see a bit of drizzle this afternoon. High 22, falling off to 10 overnight. Rain tomorrow, high 17. Sunny for Saturday, high 20.
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6: Could see a bit of drizzle this afternoon. High 22, falling off to 10 overnight. Rain tomorrow, high 17. Sunny for Saturday, high 20.
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1: Good afternoon. I'm Dennis J. Puska. The eyes of the mining world, even outside North America, will be on and at the Canadian Mining Expo in Timmins, June 10th and 11th. At an event yesterday at Discovery Porcupine's Pamour site, organizer Glenn Dreadhart from Canadian TradeX says Mining Week and the Expo celebrate more than the mining industry.
2: It celebrates our families. It celebrates the workforce. It celebrates the future. It celebrates the present.
1: Among the delegations filling hotel rooms in Timmins and neighboring for the Expo are groups from Finland, Australia, and even one this year from Tanzania. It's a pretty heady time for Rosewood Avenue. The married musical couple Sabrina and Dave Solvay of Matheson have made it to number 40 on the Canadian country music charts with their song Leaving Town. They're sharing their celebration of that milestone with their family.
3: It's really a win for all of us because it's been a journey.
4: We've been on this road doing music professionally for about 6 years now, and it's been a beautiful journey, and we owe a lot of it to our parents and our family.
1: Popping a bottle of champagne was part of the family festivities. Prime Minister Mark Carney says Canada's entered into negotiations to purchase the GlobalEye SAB's airborne early warning and control aircraft platform. The deal is projected to support 3,000 jobs in the Canadian aerospace and defense sector from skilled trades engineering and more, opening opportunities for Canadian workers. Carney says no less than one-third of the project fleet of GlobalEye aircraft will be manufactured in Canada over the next 15 years. He says that means at least 40 aircraft, including orders from allies, built by Canadian workers. At the heart of the GlobalEye system is a Canadian-made Bombardier Global 6500 aircraft, a modern jet transformed into a cutting-edge surveillance aircraft. And check your pocket change. The Royal Canadian Mint has issued a commemorative circulation loonie for the 2026 FIFA World Cup. Its colorized coin, including a maple leaf mosaic emblem in a shade of red, a soccer ball, the official World Cup emblem, and names of the two Canadian host cities, Toronto and Vancouver. Canada's group stage games are being played at BMO Field and BC Place. There's no word yet if any of the lucky loonies are at center spot. For these stories and more, go to MyCochranNow.com.
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7: Could see a bit of drizzle this afternoon. High 22, falling off to 10 overnight. Rain tomorrow, high 17. Sunny for Saturday, high 20.
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She's such a little DJ, get that quick. My street's been on the freeway, turn that chick to make a little leeway. Beat that nick, but not the way that we play. Dogtown, bloodbath, ribcage.

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3: Could see a bit of drizzle this afternoon. High 22, falling off to 10 overnight. Rain tomorrow, high 17. Sunny for Saturday, high 20.
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5: Could see a bit of drizzle this afternoon. High 22, falling off to 10 overnight. Rain tomorrow, high 17. Sunny for Saturday, high 20.
0: 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Here, King. All right, that's it. Come on. Good boy, King.

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5: Could see a bit of drizzle this afternoon. High 22, falling off to 10 overnight. Rain tomorrow, high 17. Sunny for Saturday, high 20.
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1: Could see a bit of drizzle this afternoon. High 22, falling off to 10 overnight. Rain tomorrow, high 17. Sunny for Saturday, high 20.
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0: 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Now, I want to talk about the St. Jean Festival. Now, one minor hiccup I run into is the website's in Francais. I am Je ne parle pas Francais. Or is it Je ne parle, parlez-vous Francais? The only thing I know how to say in French is my friend taught me how to tell someone like, I am rich and successful, which is je suis de le parapluie, right? That means I'm rich and successful, right? which is a lie. Je suis de le parapluie. Yeah. Yeah. Hey, it gets the girls to smile. That's what's important. I don't know why I always end up home alone. Oh, did I say anything about the St. Jean Festival? Where are my notes? June 19th and the 20th. June 19th and the 20th. The St. Jean Festival. And as I tried to translate this website to learn all the activities going on there, maybe someone who speaks Francais can reach out and help me out.
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5: Increasing cloud late tonight, a chance of showers by morning, the low 10 degrees. Clearing late in the morning, breezy with a high of 17. Clear and 6 overnight Friday, sunny and 20 on Saturday.
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0: Elton John on Moose FM. Good afternoon. I hope you're having a wonderful day so far. And yes, AI getting even stranger. And 11 Labs, the program that's doing this strange thing we're about to talk about, it's something we have here. We're often encouraged to use it. I remember I was doing some skits, and I'm a voice actor, right?
1: Yeah, you know, you can get into a lot of different voices when you have a voice actor talent.
0: Anyway, I remember someone being like, well, why don't you just use AI to do the voices? And I felt so insulted, right? Like coming up to someone who does voice acting and telling them,
1: yeah, you know, AI could do a better job with it.
0: Get bent. Get out of here. Oh, but this is weird. 11 Labs, I guess, has a pack with Marvel Legends voice and likenesses. And they're going to turn Stan Lee into an AI-generated legend. And I guess, you know, the same thing's happening to Ozzy Osbourne, creating these AI avatars of people who have passed away. So what? You can, like, have them on your phone? Ah, it's a little weird.
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1: Destiny's Child, Survivor, Moose FM. Good afternoon. I hope you're enjoying the day so far. And of course, it won't compare, though, to July 17th and the 18th when the Cap Craze Tailgate County Derby is going on. There's so many things here. I never learned about Demolition Derby. Like Lady Bone Stock and Youth Bone Stock. Not a thing for soup. Yeah, not a soup thing. Be like a soup Hannibal Lecter would eat if they had that kind of stock. Anywho, I really hope someone gets the joke. The Junk Run, the Truck Half Ton, the Demo Cross Figure 8 Racing, which is new. Yeah, that's sketchy, right? Just whoever's in last place, like, yeah, this is where I get the T-bone, unless it goes up and over. I've seen Figure 8 Racing where it goes like up and over or under part of the track to prevent that. But when it's a demolition derby, you have to assume that won't be the case. And a full-size tag team, which is, I'd be interested to know what that looks like. Like two cars, like a tag team of two cars on two cars in the demolition derby? That's going to be wild. That is going to be wild. Plus, there's going to be live music. Of course, the tailgate party to kick it off. It really does sound like it's going to be a ton of fun.
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5: Increasing cloud late tonight. A chance of showers by morning. The low 10 degrees. Clearing late in the morning. Breezy with a high of 17. Clear and 6 overnight Friday. Sunny and 20 on Saturday.
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0: Loud Luxury, two friends, BB Rexha, If Only, Moose FM. And oh my goodness, the walk for Alzheimer's. This one is super important. The Alzheimer's Society is going to be holding their Cochrane Temescaming walk and their Kapuskasing walk. And that's going down May 30th at the Riverside Pavilion. Registration 10 a.m. The walk is going to be starting at 11 a.m. At the walkforalzheimer.ca website, you can find the registration QR code. And hopefully, the QR code takes you there. My bad. There could be a QR code to scan for the registration, but I imagine it's just going to be right there on the website. Free cotton candy, too. Now I'm sold. Yeah, Captain Sweet's going to be there with free cotton candy. That's awesome. Cool. Free cotton candy goes a long way. Anyway, the walk for Alzheimer's, you get to a certain age, it's affected your life in some way, shape, or form. You eventually are going to know somebody who has been a victim of it, and it's absolutely terrible. I often think of my great aunt, and she was like my grandmother, and that was really hard to see her go through that. So this walk, very important.
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4: Increasing cloud late tonight, a chance of showers by morning, the low 10 degrees. Clearing late in the morning, breezy with a high of 17. Clear and 6 overnight Friday, sunny and 20 on Saturday.
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0: 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Matchbox 20 and Push. Oh, yeah, that one takes you back. That's one of those take me back to the Much Music MTV days, right? Oh, those were the days. Things were simpler back then, right? It's hard to kind of rewind sometimes and take a moment to be like, oh, sometimes I crave that simplicity of life, right? You didn't have to sit there staring at like a streamer app, browsing through all the weeds to try to find something good to watch, right? You went to a video store and you rented the same tape you rented last week. Oh, yeah, sometimes you do crave that simpler life. But now, you know, with everything always accessible all the time, it is a little depressing, right? It's hard to look forward to things when you can just have it whenever you want, all the time.
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This is The Moose, live from the Lucian Transportation Studios on 5th Avenue in Cochrane. 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
1: I'm Bob McIntyre. A 24-year-old from Moose Factory First Nation is in a jail cell being denied bail and waiting for a court date on a charge of possession of fentanyl for the purpose of trafficking. Anishinaabe police say he was moving it via train from Cochrane to Moosonee on Monday. He was arrested in Cochrane the next day. The estimated value of the suspected fentanyl is $40,000. A group of Northern Ontario writers has compiled an anthology of 60 poems from 28 poets and says it's just the beginning. Pat Gattery is editor and founder of Northern Ink. He used Facebook to attract interest in Born of Boreal Bones. It was recently launched only on Amazon. Gattery says it's enjoying early success.
2: We were number one in Canadian poetry. We're number one in Canadian anthologies. We're still top five in three categories as we speak.
1: The next project for Northern Ink is short stories. Prime Minister Mark Carney says Canada has entered into negotiations to buy the Global Eye, Saab's airborne early warning and control aircraft platform. The deal is projected to support 3,000 jobs in the Canadian aerospace and defense sectors, including skilled trades and engineering, opening opportunities for Canadian workers. Carney says no less than one-third of the projected fleet of Global Eye aircraft will be manufactured in our country over the next 15 years. He says that means at least 40 aircraft, including orders from allies built by Canadian workers. At the heart of the Global Eye system is the Canadian-made Bombardier Global 6500 aircraft, a modern jet transformed into a cutting-edge surveillance aircraft. And check your pocket change. The Royal Canadian Mint has issued a commemorative loonie for soccer's 2026 FIFA World Cup. It's a colorized coin, including a maple leaf mosaic emblem in shades of red, a soccer ball, the official World Cup emblem, and the names of the two Canadian host cities, Toronto and Vancouver. For these stories and more, go to MyCochranNow.com. Increasing cloud late tonight, a chance of showers by morning, the low 10 degrees. Clearing late in the morning, breezy with a high of 17. Clear and 6 overnight Friday, sunny and 20 on Saturday.
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1: You could.
2: Now he can't speak English.
0: I got one job. The bare-legged nadies. Great. Oh boy, bare naked ladies, Moose FM. And you think, like, right, growing up a lonely teenager, you'd think I'd have no problem pronouncing that. Sweet mercy. Oh my goodness.
1: He's weird. He's misunderstood.
0: Thank you for saying that. All right, what else are we talking about? We can talk about how creepy AI is still, right, for what they're doing to Ozzy and Stan Lee, but run out a bit of time on this one. So join me on the next break in about 10 minutes, and we're going to chit-chat about that.
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8: Increasing cloud late tonight, a chance of showers by morning, the low 10 degrees. Clearing late in the morning, breezy with a high of 17. Clear and 6 overnight Friday, sunny and 20 on Saturday.
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0: Nelly Furtado, Powerless, Say What You Want on Moose FM. How you doing today? It has been it's been a pretty nice day so far. Nothing to complain about. And I got to say, looking ahead at the weekend, hoo-wee, right? Sunshine. This is Monday, right? Even Monday's like, I'm going to join in with the weekend this time around and have some nice sunshine. Even Tuesday's on board. But you're looking at temps in the 20s the entire weekend and going into next week. Everything's looking clear and beautiful. Either that, the weather guy who does the website got really lazy and had a meltdown and was like, I'm sick of it. Sunshine! Click, click, click, click, click. Either way, it's looking really beautiful as of right now in this moment. It's looking like we're going to have a really beautiful weekend to get out there. And there's a lot going on. Like I say, you got the Alzheimer's Walk going on. So you're going to want to be a part of that. Then there's going to be another Alzheimer's Walk on Sunday in Timmins. And there's going to be a dog walk, which is looking really, really fun. I mean, a huge walk with a bunch of dogs. Just all the leashes, please. And lots of baggies. A lot of baggies are going to be seen on Sunday in Timmins.
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0: Nick Kershaw, wouldn't it be good? Now I'm thinking about a butter tart. Thanks, Nick. Thanks. Now I want a butter tart because, oh, are they ever good? They got a weird name in the U.S. I forget what it's called. I forget what they call them in the U.S. It's not called a butter tart, though. They call it something funky, something strange. But, hey, I guess that's the way it works, right? Some places just have totally different pronunciations for things. And, well, that's how culture works. And it's beautiful because differences make things beautiful. And I don't know why I'm gone down this rabbit. All because of a butter tart. Here I am, right? I start with butter tart. This is how an ADHD brain works. This is a very good, like, I'm pausing the bit. So you're aware that you just experienced a very ADHD moment, because that's what you have to have in order to go from butter tarts to talking about how beautiful the differences in different cultures are. Yeah, I'm not the jock you deserve. I'm the one they could afford.
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8: Increasing cloud late tonight, a chance of showers by morning, the low 10 degrees. Clearing late in the morning, breezy with a high of 17. Clear and 6 overnight Friday, sunny and 20 on Saturday.
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1: I'm Bob McIntyre. A 24-year-old from Moose Factory First Nation is in a jail cell being denied bail and waiting for a court date on a charge of possession of fentanyl for the purpose of trafficking. Anishinaabe police say he was moving it via train from Cochrane to Moosonee on Monday. He was arrested in Cochrane the next day. The estimated value of the suspected fentanyl is $40,000. A group of Northern Ontario writers has compiled an anthology of 60 poems from 28 poets and says it's just the beginning. Pat Gattery is editor and founder of Northern Ink. He used Facebook to attract interest in Born of Boreal Bones. It was recently launched only on Amazon. Gattery says it's enjoying early success.
2: We were number one in Canadian poetry. We're number one in Canadian anthologies. We're still top five in three categories as we speak.
1: The next project for Northern Ink is short stories. Prime Minister Mark Carney says Canada has entered into negotiations to buy the Global Eye, Saab's airborne early warning and control aircraft platform. The deal is projected to support 3,000 jobs in the Canadian aerospace and defense sectors, including skilled trades and engineering, opening opportunities for Canadian workers. Carney says no less than one-third of the projected fleet of Global Eye aircraft will be manufactured in our country over the next 15 years. He says that means at least 40 aircraft, including orders from allies built by Canadian workers. At the heart of the Global Eye system is the Canadian-made Bombardier Global 6500 aircraft, a modern jet transformed into a cutting-edge surveillance aircraft. And check your pocket change. The Royal Canadian Mint has issued a commemorative loonie for soccer's 2026 FIFA World Cup. It's a colorized coin, including a maple leaf mosaic emblem in shades of red, a soccer ball, the official World Cup emblem, and the names of the two Canadian host cities, Toronto and Vancouver. For these stories and more, go to MyCochranNow.com. Increasing cloud late tonight, a chance of showers by morning, the low 10 degrees. Clearing late in the morning, breezy with a high of 17. Clear and 6 overnight Friday, sunny and 20 on Saturday.
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0: Moose FM, Bonnie Raitt, something to talk about, and let's talk about the St. Jean Festival going down in June. So, June 19th and 20th. Sorry, there's so many things going on, right? Right? You're plugging things constantly throughout the summer, right? It becomes very busy here. And when you're looking at all the different things going on, some in July, some in June, and I like to be confident in what I do, but I lack confidence. So you figure that one out. Anyway, it is June 19th and the 20th, Kapuskasing St. Jean Festival in Kapuskasing. And yeah, it's going to be a wonderful time. The website's in Francais. So when I take a look at it, it's I kind of guess what's happening by the pictures, which kind of takes me back, right? A little dyslexic. So when I was in school, not realizing I had to put more effort into reading, I went straight for the picture books, right? You remember when the older classes would come down to the library and they had to practice their out loud reading, so they would read the smaller classes? Wait, schools are weird, different now, right? Wait, when I went to school, you were kindergarten to grade 8, and then you went to high school, and then college if you wanted to, but now everything's split up for some reason. I'm not from this time, am I?
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4: Increasing cloud late tonight, a chance of showers by morning, the low 10 degrees. Clearing late in the morning, breezy with a high of 17. Clear and 6 overnight Friday, sunny and 20 on Saturday.
5: So long, snow. Spring is here.
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0: Moose FM, Brian Adams, It's Only Love. That one featuring Tina Turner. Legend. The legend, Tina Turner. All right, let's talk about AI being super weird. And it's 11 Labs, too. You see, this is one of those programs, even here, 11 Labs has infiltrated radio. There's an account. We're encouraged to use it, but I am on the other side of it. I am not big on AI's use for something that I can do on my own. Like there are times when they're like, hey, you know, just get more voices on the show, you know, just AI them. And it's like, I am never in my life going to gaslight the listeners of the show, right? I might be a lot of things. I might be underqualified, all right? I might be out of shape, okay? I might have hair growing in places that might seem a little weird to other people. But I like to think I'm honest. And this 11 Labs thing, like, they're now partnered with Marvel to create a Stan Lee. And first of all, like, why would you want a Stan Lee avatar on your phone, right? I mean, listen, I love Stan Lee. I loved Stan Lee as much as the next person, as much as the next comic book nerd. But isn't it a little weird, like, doing this to Stan Lee? They're doing it to Ozzy. Oh, it's just a little weird.
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0: Moose FM, Modern Love, David Bowie. Modern Love these days, it's hard, right? You got your mother always on you. Like, when are you going to meet someone? When are you going to meet me? When are you going to meet a nice girl and make me some of them grandchildren? Never at this point, I don't think, right? Because it's hard. It's hard out there. You ever go on a dating app, right? It's like going on a game show. It's terrible. And as on the male side, right, you got to like act like a needy salesperson to get a date. And then my friend, right, she shows me her dating app. She had, 17,000 unread messages. Could you imagine that? She had over 17,000 unread messages. Like, there's a huge difference in what it's like to be a male and a female on a dating app. Huge difference. I couldn't believe it, though. I'm like, how do you date anybody? And do you want to just date me? She's like, no. Actually, I don't know if she knows how much this messed me up, but she said, ew. And I was like, no, not the ew. Anything but the ew.
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4: Increasing cloud late tonight, a chance of showers by morning, the low 10 degrees. Clearing late in the morning, breezy with a high of 17. Clear and 6 overnight Friday, sunny and 20 on Saturday.
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1: I'm Bob McIntyre. A 24-year-old from Moose Factory First Nation is in a jail cell being denied bail and waiting for a court date on a charge of possession of fentanyl for the purpose of trafficking. Anishinaabe police say he was moving it via train from Cochrane to Moosonee on Monday. He was arrested in Cochrane the next day. The estimated value of the suspected fentanyl is $40,000. A group of Northern Ontario writers has compiled an anthology of 60 poems from 28 poets and says it's just the beginning. Pat Gattery is editor and founder of Northern Ink. He used Facebook to attract interest in Born of Boreal Bones. It was recently launched only on Amazon. Gattery says it's enjoying early success.
2: We were number one in Canadian poetry. We're number one in Canadian anthologies. We're still top five in three categories as we speak.
1: The next project for Northern Ink is short stories.

0: The Canadian-made Bombardier Global 6500 aircraft, a modern jet transformed into a cutting-edge surveillance aircraft. And check your pocket change. The Royal Canadian Mint has issued a commemorative loonie for soccer's 2026 FIFA World Cup. It's a colorized coin, including a maple leaf mosaic emblem in shades of red, a soccer ball, the official World Cup emblem, and the names of the two Canadian host cities, Toronto and Vancouver. For these stories and more, go to mycochranenow.com. Increasing cloud late tonight, a chance of showers by morning, the low 10 degrees. Clearing late in the morning, breezy with a high of 17. Clear and 6 overnight Friday, sunny and 20 on Saturday.
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2: Increasing cloud late tonight, a chance of showers by morning, the low 10 degrees. Clearing late in the morning, breezy with a high of 17. Clear and 6 overnight Friday, sunny and 20 on Saturday.
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6: Increasing cloud late tonight, a chance of showers by morning, the low 10 degrees. Clearing late in the morning, breezy with a high of 17. Clear and 6 overnight Friday, sunny and 20 on Saturday.
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3: Ontario Core is calling you. 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When the next emergency comes, are you ready to make a difference for Ontario? Answer the call. Volunteer with Ontario Corps. 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
6: Increasing cloud late tonight, a chance of showers by morning, the low 10 degrees. Clearing late in the morning, breezy with a high of 17. Clear and 6 overnight Friday, sunny and 20 on Saturday.
4: 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It's nature's way of saying, let's party.
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my back. Elephants and acrobats, lions, snakes, monkey. Village speaks righteous, sister Cena says funky. 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

clowns that stuck around.

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4: Increasing cloud late tonight, a chance of showers by morning, the low 10 degrees. Clearing late in the morning, breezy with a high of 17. Clear and 6 overnight Friday, sunny and 20 on Saturday.
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